0: RCMP has determined there's no credible threat to Lakes District Secondary School. That's according to School District 91 after it became aware of rumors around the school and a possible threat. It says both Safer Schools Together and police were informed and worked with them to assess the level of risk. SD91 added an RCMP presence was stationed at the school on Wednesday out of an abundance of caution, and a planned lockdown drill was rescheduled. Students across the Nechaco Lakes School District returned to class on Tuesday. Canada-U.S. Trade Minister Dominic LeBlanc says the government is assessing the latest tariff measures from the United States. This after executive orders were signed in the White House banning several Canadian imports, including certain alcoholic beverages, dairy products, and motorcycles. Bans take effect on September 29th with other tariff adjustments starting next Tuesday. The White House says it's due to continued discrimination against U.S. commerce. On this side of the border, LeBlanc says their first priority remains protecting and supporting Canadian workers, farmers, families, and businesses from unjustified actions. He also says he's in contact with his American counterpart, adding when the U.S. is ready to engage, the government will work towards a more secure, mutually beneficial trading relationship that fully respects Canadian sovereignty. A new report says average asking rents in B.C. declined again last month. Our provincial reporter Emily Jovesky has more.
1: The latest monthly report from Rentals.ca and Urban Nation says the average asking rent for all property types in BC was $2,387 in August, down 4.7% from a year ago. However, rents in Vancouver and four of Canada's other biggest markets saw slight increases from July to August. Nationally, average asking rents for all property types have seen 23 consecutive months of annual declines. Rentals.ca has said the continued declines are due to several factors, including increased apartment supply, slower population growth, and higher youth unemployment. Emily Jovesky, Vista News, Victoria.
0: A Prince George company is one of several from the north to receive an influx of cash from the federal government. Open Water Solar was granted $450,000 as part of an $11 million investment into regional business announced by Minister of Housing and Infrastructure Gregor Robertson. The money will support jobs in key industries impacted by global trade disruptions, including the advanced manufacturing and forestry sectors. Last week, Ottawa announced a $7.5 billion package of new and enhanced measures for workers and businesses, including an additional $1.5 billion for the Regional Tariff Response Initiative. Other groups to receive funding are Mackenzie-based East Fraser Fiber and BKB Cedar Manufacturing and McBride. 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
2: It always feels so nice to be up to date on the news, doesn't it? Hey, it's Matt here with you. Good afternoon. We got some weather to check out. So let's do it. And there's some good news. A little more sunshine peeking through the clouds. And the rain is actually, as a matter of fact, supposed to wrap up right away here. Still 16 is what we're hanging at, and it's our daytime high for the rest of the day. 9 degrees, the overnight low. And now, let's get our last hour underway. The Eagles are up first with Life in the Fast Lane here on The Goat.
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1: Come here, baby. 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

0: Aerosmith. That is crazy here on the GOAT. Afternoon, it's Matt here with you. And well, something for you to know is that there is a chance to get yourself a couple of tickets and potentially end up in a suite. Plus, you get $200 in cash. And do you know who you're going to go see? I'm going to go see the Foo Fighters in Vancouver on September 20th. That's courtesy of Central Builders. And all you have to do to enter yourself to win is text the word FOO. You know, like food, but take away the D, to 563-9944. You do that, and you are entered to win. Gareth is going to be doing the morning draw at some point here, so make sure, probably before Friday, you do text FOO into 563-9944. Just get some cash, you get tickets, get to go to Vancouver, see a great band. What could be better?
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0: Neil Young with Downtown on the Goat. Afternoon, it's Matt hanging out with you, but not for much longer. Only 9 minutes to go until we hit 6 o'clock, and, well, the dinner bell's gonna ring. And we must all run to our various kitchen tables and have a feast. Well, maybe not necessarily a feast, depends what you're having for supper. But either way, we gotta get going. So, other than telling you about still your chance to win some tickets to go see the Foo Fighters, which, of course, if you text 563-9944, the word FOO, F-O-O, all caps, that'll be how you enter yourself. But that's it. That's all I know. I'm also leaving now. So I'm going on a little bit of a secret trip. I'm going to go surprise my uncle. I hope he doesn't hear this. So you'll be hanging out with other folks going forward for the rest of the week on the afternoon. So I will catch you, I think, on the 17th, which, as it just so happens, is half-price deals. So we'll circle back, we'll touch base, and I'll tell you how the trip was when I get back. But until then, have yourself a good one. We'll catch you later.
1: The Goat.
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1: I'm Darren Bain. It was an early start to the day for Prince George Mounties. Just after 6:30 this morning, officers were advised of a suspicious package at the Canada Post sorting warehouse on Penn Road at the BCR site. The building was evacuated out of an abundance of caution while officers conducted a remote assessment of the package. It was identified as non-threatening and the investigation has been concluded. The RCMP has determined there's no credible threat to Lakes District Secondary School. That's according to School District 91 after it became aware of rumors around the school and a possible threat. It says both Safer Schools Together and police were informed and worked with them to assess the level of risk. SD91 added an RCMP presence was stationed at the school on Wednesday out of an abundance of caution and a planned lockdown drill was rescheduled. Students across the Nechaco Lakes School District returned to class on Tuesday. Canada-U.S. Trade Minister Dominic LeBlanc says the government is assessing the latest tariff measures from the United States. This after executive orders were signed in the White House banning several Canadian imports, including certain alcoholic beverages, dairy products, and motorcycles. Bans take effect on September 29th with other tariff adjustments starting next Tuesday. The White House says it's due to continued discrimination against U.S. commerce. On this side of the border, LeBlanc says their first priority remains protecting and supporting Canadian workers, farmers, families, and businesses from unjustified actions. He also says he's in contact with his American counterpart, adding when the U.S. is ready to engage, the government will work towards a more secure, mutually beneficial trading relationship that fully respects Canadian sovereignty. A new report says average asking rents in B.C. declined again last month. Our provincial reporter Emily Jovaski has more.
2: The latest monthly report from Rentals.ca and Urban Nation says the average asking rent for all property types in BC was $2,387 in August, down 4.7% from a year ago. However, rents in Vancouver and four of Canada's other biggest markets saw slight increases from July to August. Nationally, average asking rents for all property types have seen 23 consecutive months of annual declines. Rentals.ca has said the continued declines are due to several factors, including increased apartment supply, slower population growth, and higher youth unemployment. Emily Jovesky, Vista News, Victoria.
1: A Prince George company is one of several from the north to receive an influx of cash from the federal government. Open Water Solar was granted $450,000 as part of an $11 million investment into regional business announced by Minister of Housing and Infrastructure Gregor Robertson. The money will support jobs in key industries impacted by global trade disruptions, including the advanced manufacturing and forestry sectors. Last week, Ottawa announced a $7.5 billion package of new and enhanced measures for workers and businesses, including an additional $1.5 billion for the Regional Tariff Response Initiative. Other groups to receive funding are Mackenzie-based East Fraser Fiber and BKB Cedar Manufacturing and McBride. Get daily and weekly news alerts directly to your inbox by signing up at MinechacoValleyNow.com.
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1: I'm Darren Bain. It was an early start to the day for Prince George Mounties. Just after 6:30 this morning, officers were advised of a suspicious package at the Canada Post sorting warehouse on Penn Road at the BCR site. The building was evacuated out of an abundance of caution while officers conducted a remote assessment of the package. It was identified as non-threatening and the investigation has been concluded. The RCMP has determined there's no credible threat to Lakes District Secondary School. That's according to School District 91 after it became aware of rumors around the school and a possible threat. It says both Safer Schools Together and police were informed and worked with them to assess the level of risk. SD91 added an RCMP presence was stationed at the school on Wednesday out of an abundance of caution and a planned lockdown drill was rescheduled. Students across the Nechaco Lakes School District returned to class on Tuesday. Canada-U.S. Trade Minister Dominic LeBlanc says the government is assessing the latest tariff measures from the United States. This after executive orders were signed in the White House banning several Canadian imports, including certain alcoholic beverages, dairy products, and motorcycles. The bans take effect on September 29th with other tariff adjustments starting next Tuesday. The White House says it's due to continued discrimination against U.S. commerce. On this side of the border, LeBlanc says their first priority remains protecting and supporting Canadian workers, farmers, families, and businesses from unjustified actions. He also says he's in contact with his American counterpart, adding when the U.S. is ready to engage, the government will work towards a more secure, mutually beneficial trading relationship that fully respects Canadian sovereignty. A new report says average asking rents in B.C. declined again last month. Our provincial reporter Emily Jovaski has more.
2: The latest monthly report from Rentals.ca and Urban Nation says the average asking rent for all property types in BC was $2,387 in August, down 4.7% from a year ago. However, rents in Vancouver and four of Canada's other biggest markets saw slight increases from July to August. Nationally, average asking rents for all property types have seen 23 consecutive months of annual declines. Rentals.ca has said the continued declines are due to several factors, including increased apartment supply, slower population growth, and higher youth unemployment. Emily Jovesky, Vista News, Victoria.
1: A Prince George company is one of several from the north to receive an influx of cash from the federal government. Open Water Solar was granted $450,000 as part of an $11 million investment into regional business announced by Minister of Housing and Infrastructure Gregor Robertson. The money will support jobs in key industries impacted by global trade disruptions, including the advanced manufacturing and forestry sectors. Last week, Ottawa announced a $7.5 billion package of new and enhanced measures for workers and businesses, including an additional $1.5 billion for the Regional Tariff Response Initiative. Other groups to receive funding are Mackenzie-based East Fraser Fiber and BKB Cedar Manufacturing and McBride. Get daily and weekly news alerts directly to your inbox by signing up at MineAtJackalValleyNow.com.
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4: Hi, it's John Rostad, and I'm proud to have represented the Chaco Lake since 2005. Born and raised in Prince George, I've lived all my life in northern BC. 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
1: 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Or we're actually not allowed to leave the country. 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
1: I'm Darren Bain. It was an early start to the day for Prince George Mounties. Just after 6:30 this morning, officers were advised of a suspicious package at the Canada Post sorting warehouse on Penn Road at the BCR site. The building was evacuated out of an abundance of caution while officers conducted a remote assessment of the package. It was identified as non-threatening and the investigation has been concluded. The RCMP has determined there's no credible threat to Lakes District Secondary School. That's according to School District 91 after it became aware of rumors around the school and a possible threat. It says both Safer Schools Together and police were informed and worked with them to assess the level of risk. SD91 added an RCMP presence was stationed at the school on Wednesday out of an abundance of caution, and a planned lockdown drill was rescheduled. Students across the Nechaco Lake School District returned to class on Tuesday. Canada-U.S. Trade Minister Dominic LeBlanc says the government is assessing the latest tariff measures from the United States. This after executive orders were signed in the White House banning several Canadian imports, including certain alcoholic beverages, dairy products, and motorcycles. Bans take effect on September 29th with other tariff adjustments starting next Tuesday. The White House says it's due to continued discrimination against U.S. commerce. On this side of the border, LeBlanc says their first priority remains protecting and supporting Canadian workers, farmers, families, and businesses from unjustified actions. He also says he's in contact with his American counterpart, adding when the U.S. is ready to engage, the government will work towards a more secure, mutually beneficial trading relationship that fully respects Canadian sovereignty. A new report says average asking rents in B.C. declined again last month. Our provincial reporter Emily Jovaski has more.
2: The latest monthly report from Rentals.ca and Urban Nation says the average asking rent for all property types in BC was $2,387 in August, down 4.7% from a year ago. However, rents in Vancouver and four of Canada's other biggest markets saw slight increases from July to August. Nationally, average asking rents for all property types have seen 23 consecutive months of annual declines. Rentals.ca has said the continued declines are due to several factors, including increased apartment supply, slower population growth, and higher youth unemployment. Emily Jovesky, Vista News, Victoria.
1: A Prince George company is one of several from the north to receive an influx of cash from the federal government. Open Water Solar was granted $450,000 as part of an $11 million investment into regional business announced by Minister of Housing and Infrastructure Gregor Robertson. The money will support jobs in key industries impacted by global trade disruptions, including the advanced manufacturing and forestry sectors. Last week, Ottawa announced a $7.5 billion package of new and enhanced measures for workers and businesses, including an additional $1.5 billion for the Regional Tariff Response Initiative. Other groups to receive funding are Mackenzie-based East Fraser Fiber and BKB Cedar Manufacturing and McBride. Get daily and weekly news alerts directly to your inbox by signing up at MinechakoValleyNow.com.
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1: But don't worry, we're not going anywhere. Or we're actually not allowed to leave the country. Yeah, long story.

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1: 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Some never leave in the first place. Here's a vintage track on the GOAT.

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1: I'm Darren Bain. BC Forest Industry groups say the sector is at a breaking point. More than a dozen groups released a joint letter to Premier David Eby Wednesday calling for a new crisis action group to tackle challenges facing the industry. They say escalating Canada-U.S. trade war has made provincial action more urgent, but many of the issues facing the sector are homegrown. Forests Minister Ravi Parmar says he and the Premier will meet with the group soon. He says the current crisis is the result of more than 50 years of forest policies that no longer work for today's industry.
2: I know, given the conversations I've had on the ground in every part of this province, the path forward for forestry must be moving us away from a boom and bust cycle to one that is structurally sound and stable.
1: The BC Council of Forest Industry says more than 15,000 forestry jobs have been lost since 2022. The RCMP has determined there is no credible threat to Lakes District Secondary School. That's according to School District 91 after it became aware of rumors around the school and a possible threat. It says both Safer Schools Together and police were informed and worked with them to assess the level of risk. SD91 added an RCMP presence was stationed at the school on Wednesday out of an abundance of caution, and a planned lockdown drill was rescheduled. Students across the Nechaco Lake School District returned to class on Tuesday. A new report says average asking rents in BC declined again last month. Our provincial reporter Emily Joveski has more.
3: The latest monthly report from Rentals.ca and Urban Nation says the average asking rent for all property types in BC was $2,387 in August, down 4.7% from a year ago. However, rents in Vancouver and four of Canada's other biggest markets saw slight increases from July to August. Nationally, average asking rents for all property types have seen 23 consecutive months of annual declines. Rentals.ca has said the continued declines are due to several factors, including increased apartment supply, slower population growth, and higher youth unemployment. Emily Joveski, Vista News, Victoria.
1: Category 2 and 3 open burning prohibitions are being rescinded in parts of the Prince George Fire Center. According to the Fire Center, the prohibitions are being rescinded in the Stewart-Nechaco Forest District as of noon today. Residents are advised to check with their local government or other jurisdictional authorities before lighting a fire of any size and abide by any bylaws or restrictions in the area. The District of Houston announced Wednesday a new chief administrative officer will be starting in October. Dean Trumbly brings with him experience in municipal leadership, most recently serving as CAO for the City of Greenwood. He says he's particularly excited about Houston's growth potential, natural surroundings, and opportunity to contribute to the community. His first day in the position is October 9th. Get daily and weekly news alerts directly to your inbox by signing up at MineAtShackleValleyNow.com.
4: Weather forecast for today. It's a slight chance of showers this afternoon. Winds west 20, gusting to 40. The high is 16. Tonight, clouds. Another chance of showers, low to 9. Tomorrow, slight chance of showers and a little bit windy. The high is 16. But the weekend looking nice. Saturday, Sunday, Monday, we're looking at sunshine. Highs to about 18.
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0: 95.9 The Goat. That is the Lemonheads covering a song from The Graduate. A very interesting movie starring Dustin Hoffman back in the day. It's an old Simon and Garfunkel tune. Mrs. Robinson. I'm Mr. Reed. Nah, that's my dad. Just call me Gareth. It's going to be a slight chance of showers today, tonight, and tomorrow. It looks like this weekend's going to be pretty good. Sunshine, highs to about 18. This is coming up in October, Small Business Week. So if you want to nominate a business for the Vanderhoof Chamber of Commerce Small Business Excellence Award on your day-to-days, you're going through, you're thinking, boy, those folks are so nice. Why not put them in for the prestigious Small Business Excellence Award? You can nominate them through the Chamber Facebook page or find out more information at VanderhoofChamber.com. Just get your winners in there, or at least your potential winners in there real soon, because Small Business Week is coming up in October.
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1: I'm Darren Bain. BC Forest Industry Groups say the sector is at a breaking point. More than a dozen groups released a joint letter to Premier David Eby Wednesday calling for a new crisis action group to tackle challenges facing the industry. They say escalating Canada-U.S. trade war has made provincial action more urgent, but many of the issues facing the sector are homegrown. Forests Minister Ravi Parmar says he and the Premier will meet with the group soon. He says the current crisis is the result of more than 50 years of forest policies that no longer work for today's industry.
2: I know, given the conversations I've had on the ground in every part of this province, the path forward for forestry must be moving us away from a boom and bust cycle to one that is structurally sound and stable.
1: The BC Council of Forest Industry says more than 15,000 forestry jobs have been lost since 2022. The RCMP has determined there is no credible threat to Lakes District Secondary School. That's according to School District 91 after it became aware of rumors around the school and a possible threat. It says both Safer Schools Together and police were informed and worked with them to assess the level of risk. SD91 added an RCMP presence was stationed at the school on Wednesday out of an abundance of caution, and a planned lockdown drill was rescheduled. Students across the Nechaco Lake School District returned to class on Tuesday. A new report says average asking rents in BC declined again last month. Our provincial reporter Emily Joveski has more.
3: The latest monthly report from Rentals.ca and Urban Nation says the average asking rent for all property types in BC was $2,387 in August, down 4.7% from a year ago. However, rents in Vancouver and four of Canada's other biggest markets saw slight increases from July to August. Nationally, average asking rents for all property types have seen 23 consecutive months of annual declines. Rentals.ca has said the continued declines are due to several factors, including increased apartment supply, slower population growth, and higher youth unemployment. Emily Joveski, Vista News, Victoria.
1: Category 2 and 3 open burning prohibitions are being rescinded in parts of the Prince George Fire Center. According to the Fire Center, the prohibitions are being rescinded in the Stewart-Nechaco Forest District as of noon today. Residents are advised to check with their local government or other jurisdictional authorities before lighting a fire of any size and abide by any bylaws or restrictions in the area. The District of Houston announced Wednesday a new chief administrative officer will be starting in October. Dean Trumbly brings with him experience in municipal leadership, most recently serving as CAO for the City of Greenwood. He says he's particularly excited about Houston's growth potential, natural surroundings, and opportunity to contribute to the community. His first day in the position is October 9th. Get daily and weekly news alerts directly to your inbox by signing up at MineAtJackalValleyNow.com.
4: We get a slight chance of showers this afternoon and windy conditions, the high to 16. Just some clouds and a chance of showers tonight, low to 9. Friday is going to be the last chance of showers for a little while and some wind, the high to 16, because Saturday, Sunday, Monday, Tuesday, Wednesday looks like either sunshine or a mix of sun and cloud and highs to about 19.
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0: 95.9 The GOAT, that is Evanescence. Who will you follow? I'm Gareth Reed. Who will follow, or what will follow, this slight chance of showers today, tonight, tomorrow? We got sunshine for the weekend, so slight chance of showers this afternoon through tonight and into Friday. But Saturday, Sunday, Monday looking like sunshine and highs to about 18. Sunny for a lot of businesses in the north. Some of our northern businesses set to receive a big influx of cash from the federal government. The money is going to support jobs in key industries impacted by global trade disruptions, including the advanced manufacturing and forestry sectors, which is great. But there is some of that jargon in the story. The money is for driving productivity through automation and creating high-paying jobs. I think that is executive speak for we're buying two really cool robots, three expensive coffee machines, and hiring one guy named Kevin to make sure the robots don't fall over. The Goat.
1: 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We're proud of our major industries, including forestry, mining, agriculture, and tourism. 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
1: I'm Darren Bain. BC Forest Industry groups say the sector is at a breaking point. More than a dozen groups released a joint letter to Premier David Eby Wednesday calling for a new crisis action group to tackle challenges facing the industry. They say escalating Canada-U.S. trade war has made provincial action more urgent, but many of the issues facing the sector are homegrown. Forests Minister Ravi Parmar says he and the Premier will meet with the group soon. He says the current crisis is the result of more than 50 years of forest policies that no longer work for today's industry.
2: I know, given the conversations I've had on the ground in every part of this province, the path forward for forestry must be moving us away from a boom and bust cycle to one that is structurally sound and stable.
1: The BC Council of Forest Industry says more than 15,000 forestry jobs have been lost since 2022. The RCMP has determined there is no credible threat to Lakes District Secondary School. That's according to School District 91 after it became aware of rumors around the school and a possible threat. It says both Safer Schools Together and police were informed and worked with them to assess the level of risk. SD91 added an RCMP presence was stationed at the school on Wednesday out of an abundance of caution, and a planned lockdown drill was rescheduled. Students across the Nechaco Lake School District returned to class on Tuesday. A new report says average asking rents in BC declined again last month. Our provincial reporter Emily Joveski has more.
3: The latest monthly report from Rentals.ca and Urban Nation says the average asking rent for all property types in BC was $2,387 in August, down 4.7% from a year ago. However, rents in Vancouver and four of Canada's other biggest markets saw slight increases from July to August. Nationally, average asking rents for all property types have seen 23 consecutive months of annual declines. Rentals.ca has said the continued declines are due to several factors, including increased apartment supply, slower population growth, and higher youth unemployment. Emily Joveski, Vista News, Victoria.
1: Category 2 and 3 open burning prohibitions are being rescinded in parts of the Prince George Fire Center. According to the Fire Center, the prohibitions are being rescinded in the Stewart-Nechaco Forest District as of noon today. Residents are advised to check with their local government or other jurisdictional authorities before lighting a fire of any size and abide by any bylaws or restrictions in the area. The District of Houston announced Wednesday a new chief administrative officer will be starting in October. Dean Trumbly brings with him experience in municipal leadership, most recently serving as CAO for the City of Greenwood. He says he's particularly excited about Houston's growth potential, natural surroundings, and opportunity to contribute to the community. His first day in the position is October 9th. Get daily and weekly news alerts directly to your inbox by signing up at MinechacoValleyNow.com.
4: We've got clouds this morning, slight chance of showers this afternoon. Winds picking up to about 40 and the high to 16. Chance of showers again tonight, low to 9. Friday, cloudy, slight chance of showers in the morning. Winds gusting to 40 as well, the high to 16. Then it's going to clear up. Clear Friday night into some sunshine. Saturday, Sunday, Monday, highs to about 18.
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0: 95.9 The Goat, the Rolling Stones. That's their latest from Foreign Tongues. New album came out last month in the stars. I'm Gareth Reed. Slight chance of showers and some wind this afternoon. The high to 16. It's going to be a slight chance again tonight through tomorrow. The weekend's looking nice. Sunshine and highs up to about 18. Matthew Good and I, Mother Earth, are coming to Prince George. That'll be worth taking a trip up the road. The CN Center is going to be packed on December 15th. Matthew Good, I, Mother Earth, both artists we play lots of here. They were a big part of the Big Shiny Tunes generation. And I think there are 40 Juno nominations between both bands. It's going to be incredible. Tickets go on sale Friday if you want to pick them up. Ticketsnorth.ca. Matthew Good and I, Mother Earth, coming to the CN Center December 15th.
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And this one's for nothing. And this one's for fun.

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But none of it'll last unless you take the reins, take them from the night. Push the pawn right through the pass. And this one's for the silence and the questions that it brings. And the smell of time and the reverence.

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1: I'm Darren Bain. BC Forest Industry groups say the sector is at a breaking point. More than a dozen groups released a joint letter to Premier David Eby Wednesday calling for a new crisis action group to tackle challenges facing the industry. They say escalating Canada-U.S. trade war has made provincial action more urgent, but many of the issues facing the sector are homegrown. Forests Minister Ravi Parmar says he and the Premier will meet with the group soon. He says the current crisis is the result of more than 50 years of forest policies that no longer work for today's industry.
2: I know, given the conversations I've had on the ground in every part of this province, the path forward for forestry must be moving us away from a boom and bust cycle to one that is structurally sound and stable.
1: The BC Council of Forest Industry says more than 15,000 forestry jobs have been lost since 2022. The RCMP has determined there is no credible threat to Lakes District Secondary School. That's according to School District 91 after it became aware of rumors around the school and a possible threat. It says both Safer Schools Together and police were informed and worked with them to assess the level of risk. SD91 added an RCMP presence was stationed at the school on Wednesday out of an abundance of caution, and a planned lockdown drill was rescheduled. Students across the Nechaco Lake School District returned to class on Tuesday. A new report says average asking rents in BC declined again last month. Our provincial reporter Emily Joveski has more.
3: The latest monthly report from Rentals.ca and Urban Nation says the average asking rent for all property types in BC was $2,387 in August, down 4.7% from a year ago. However, rents in Vancouver and four of Canada's other biggest markets saw slight increases from July to August. Nationally, average asking rents for all property types have seen 23 consecutive months of annual declines. Rentals.ca has said the continued declines are due to several factors, including increased apartment supply, slower population growth, and higher youth unemployment. Emily Joveski, Vista News, Victoria.
1: Category 2 and 3 open burning prohibitions are being rescinded in parts of the Prince George Fire Center. According to the Fire Center, the prohibitions are being rescinded in the Stewart-Nechaco Forest District as of noon today. Residents are advised to check with their local government or other jurisdictional authorities before lighting a fire of any size and abide by any bylaws or restrictions in the area. The District of Houston announced Wednesday a new chief administrative officer will be starting in October. Dean Trumbly brings with him experience in municipal leadership, most recently serving as CAO for the City of Greenwood. He says he's particularly excited about Houston's growth potential, natural surroundings, and opportunity to contribute to the community. His first day in the position is October 9th. Get daily and weekly news alerts directly to your inbox by signing up at MineChacoValleyNow.com.
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95.9 The Goat, Stone Temple Pilots, Big Bang Baby. It's going to be a slight chance of showers today and some wind, the high to 16. We're going to see another chance of showers tonight and tomorrow. But the weekend, if you're looking to do some outdoor projects, be perfect. Sunshine, highs up to about 18. Eyes up on the road today, ICBC and the RCMP, of course, advising drivers you should be slowing down and avoiding parents. You should be avoiding stopping in undesignated areas around schools. ICBC says it may be safe for your kid to get out, but you might be putting another child in danger inadvertently by blocking sidewalks and sight lines.

0: 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Parent drop-off at 8:45 is absolute Mad Max rules. 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
1: I'm Darren Bain. BC Forest Industry Groups say the sector is at a breaking point. More than a dozen groups released a joint letter to Premier David Eby Wednesday calling for a new crisis action group to tackle challenges facing the industry. They say escalating Canada-U.S. trade war has made provincial action more urgent, but many of the issues facing the sector are homegrown. Forests Minister Ravi Parmar says he and the Premier will meet with the group soon. He says the current crisis is the result of more than 50 years of forest policies that no longer work for today's industry.
2: I know, given the conversations I've had on the ground in every part of this province, the path forward for forestry must be moving us away from a boom and bust cycle to one that is structurally sound and stable.
1: The BC Council of Forest Industry says more than 15,000 forestry jobs have been lost since 2022. The RCMP has determined there is no credible threat to Lakes District Secondary School. That's according to School District 91 after it became aware of rumors around the school and a possible threat. It says both Safer Schools Together and police were informed and worked with them to assess the level of risk. SD 91 added an RCMP presence was stationed at the school on Wednesday out of an abundance of caution, and a planned lockdown drill was rescheduled. Students across the Nechaco Lake School District returned to class on Tuesday. A new report says average asking rents in BC declined again last month. Our provincial reporter Emily Joveski has more.
3: The latest monthly report from Rentals.ca and Urban Nation says the average asking rent for all property types in BC was $2,387 in August, down 4.7% from a year ago. However, rents in Vancouver and four of Canada's other biggest markets saw slight increases from July to August. Nationally, average asking rents for all property types have seen 23 consecutive months of annual declines. Rentals.ca has said the continued declines are due to several factors, including increased apartment supply, slower population growth, and higher youth unemployment. Emily Joveski, Vista News, Victoria.
1: Category 2 and 3 open burning prohibitions are being rescinded in parts of the Prince George Fire Center. According to the Fire Center, the prohibitions are being rescinded in the Stewart-Nechaco Forest District as of noon today. Residents are advised to check with their local government or other jurisdictional authorities before lighting a fire of any size and abide by any bylaws or restrictions in the area. The District of Houston announced Wednesday a new Chief Administrative Officer will be starting in October. Dean Trumbly brings with him experience in municipal leadership, most recently serving as CAO for the City of Greenwood. He says he's particularly excited about Houston's growth potential, natural surroundings, and opportunity to contribute to the community. His first day in the position is October 9th. Get daily and weekly news alerts directly to your inbox by signing up at MineAtShackleValleyNow.com.
4: It's going to be a slight chance of showers this afternoon. Winds picking up to about 40, the high to 16. Another chance of showers tonight, low to 9. Slight chance of showers on our Friday and still windy, the high to 16. And then it's going to change. It's going to become clear Friday night, but low to plus 1. Be careful of that. And then sunshine for Saturday and Sunday and highs to about 18.
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0: 95.9 The Goat, Kid Rock with the ba with the da ba da ba da ba di ba di little little little little. Something like that. Ba with the ba ba. He sings it so well, I can't even name it. I'm Gareth Reed. Happy Thursday to you. It's going to be a slight chance of showers for our afternoon. High to about 16. We're going to see another slight chance tonight and tomorrow. But if you want to do stuff outside, this is your weekend to do it. Doesn't look like it's going to be wet so far. Sunshine and highs to about 18. It'd be perfect Friday night because it is a chance of showers should dry right up for movie night in the park. It's going to be at Furland Park, 8 o'clock. The movie Goat. Funny why we like that. You get free popcorn and water, courtesy of Integris. And if kids bring a toonie as well, they can grab a surprise bag while supplies last. Bring a blanket or a lawn chair and settle in and enjoy movie night in the park coming up tomorrow night.
1: The Goat.
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0: 95.9 The Goat, that is the truth. They are not ready to go. I'm Gareth Reed. Slight chance of showers this afternoon and tonight and tomorrow. Highs to about 16. The little wind blowing around. Then it's going to change for the weekend. Saturday, Sunday, Monday looking like sunshine. And highs to about 18 as well. Some wild weather down south, especially. Now, I don't usually mention stars, but just because of who this is. A 25-foot deep sinkhole has opened up near the seaside home of Nicolas Cage. They had to evacuate 31 homes. There's a crater about 30 by 30 feet in the ground near the driveway of what is reported to be Nicolas Cage's house. The only reason I mention this is because I think there's going to be a new crappy Nicolas Cage movie coming out called Sinkhole.
1: The Goat.
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1: I'm Darren Bain. BC Forest Industry Groups say the sector is at a breaking point. More than a dozen groups released a joint letter to Premier David Eby Wednesday calling for a new crisis action group to tackle challenges facing the industry. They say escalating Canada-U.S. trade war has made provincial action more urgent, but many of the issues facing the sector are homegrown. Forests Minister Ravi Parmar says he and the Premier will meet with the group soon. He says the current crisis is the result of more than 50 years of forest policies that no longer work for today's industry.
2: I know, given the conversations I've had on the ground in every part of this province, the path forward for forestry must be moving us away from a boom and bust cycle to one that is structurally sound and stable.
1: The BC Council of Forest Industry says more than 15,000 forestry jobs have been lost since 2022. The RCMP has determined there is no credible threat to Lakes District Secondary School. That's according to School District 91 after it became aware of rumors around the school and a possible threat. It says both Safer Schools Together and police were informed and worked with them to assess the level of risk. SD91 added an RCMP presence was stationed at the school on Wednesday out of an abundance of caution, and a planned lockdown drill was rescheduled. Students across the Nechaco Lake School District returned to class on Tuesday. A new report says average asking rents in BC declined again last month. Our provincial reporter Emily Joveski has more.
3: The latest monthly report from Rentals.ca and Urban Nation says the average asking rent for all property types in BC was $2,387 in August, down 4.7% from a year ago. However, rents in Vancouver and four of Canada's other biggest markets saw slight increases from July to August. Nationally, average asking rents for all property types have seen 23 consecutive months of annual declines. Rentals.ca has said the continued declines are due to several factors, including increased apartment supply, slower population growth, and higher youth unemployment. Emily Joveski, Vista News, Victoria.
1: Category 2 and 3 open burning prohibitions are being rescinded in parts of the Prince George Fire Center. According to the Fire Center, the prohibitions are being rescinded in the Stewart-Nechaco Forest District as of noon today. Residents are advised to check with their local government or other jurisdictional authorities before lighting a fire of any size and abide by any bylaws or restrictions in the area. The District of Houston announced Wednesday a new Chief Administrative Officer will be starting in October. Dean Trumbly brings with him experience in municipal leadership, most recently serving as CAO for the City of Greenwood. He says he's particularly excited about Houston's growth potential, natural surroundings, and opportunity to contribute to the community. His first day in the position is October 9th. Get daily and weekly news alerts directly to your inbox by signing up at MinnetonkaValleyNow.com.
4: It's going to be clouds this morning, a slight chance of showers this afternoon, and gusting up to about 40 winds, the high to 16. Another chance of showers, low to 9 tonight. Clouds, a slight chance of showers and winds tomorrow, high to 16. But going to clear up Friday night and give us sunshine Saturday and Sunday, highs to about 18.
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Should have been for you, you instead of me. I don't know, but people say sun will explode in the sky someday. That's so very far away. So right now we're okay. But it only goes till the sun explodes. And I hope you know I'll always owe you my life.

0: 95.9 The Goat, Sublime, Until the Sun Explodes. Sun's going to return over the weekend. We got a slight chance of showers today, tonight, tomorrow. It's going to clear up Friday night, and we're going to get sunshine and highs to about 18 Saturday, Sunday, even Monday. Coming up in October is your chance to find out who the winner of the Small Business Excellence Award is, courtesy of the Vanderhoof Chamber of Commerce. 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You'll get a chance during Small Business Week, October 19th to 23rd. That's when the awards are handed out. So make sure that your business that you want to nominate is in right now. 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

95.9 The GOAT, that is Theory of a Dead Man, who are going to be playing in Dawson Creek next year, along with Mammoth. What an awesome show that is going to be. That's Barricade. I'm Gareth Reed. Slight chance of showers today, tonight, tomorrow. Get ready for a sunny weekend and highs up to about 18. If you missed it during the news at 9, we got some good news. Some northern companies set to receive an influx of cash from the federal government. The money coming in is to support jobs in key industries impacted by global trade disruptions, including the advanced manufacturing and forestry sectors. And of course, there's a lot of jargon in the story. The money is for driving productivity through automation and creating

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0: Your GOAT weather forecast, mainly cloudy, a slight chance of showers this afternoon. Winds picking up to about 40, the high to 16. Tonight, a chance of showers in the low to 9. Friday, we'll start off cloudy with a slight chance of showers in the morning, and then start to clear up a little bit as we hit a high to 16. It's going to drop down near plus 1 Friday night, so watch out for that. But get ready for sunshine Saturday, Sunday, Monday. Highs to about 18.
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0: 95.9 The Goat. That is Junkhouse with Shine. I'm Gareth Reed. Yeah, the sun's going to shine this weekend. Slight chance of showers. That'll be gone by tomorrow night. Looks like the kids are back to school, of course, and we're all paying attention on the roads, right? ICBC and the RCMP reminding drivers, slow down. And parents, you should stop avoiding it. You should avoid stopping, there we go, in undesignated areas around schools. ICBC says it may be safe for your kid to get out, but you might be putting another child in danger inadvertently by blocking sidewalks and sight lines. I love how politely ICBC has put parents parking in non-designated spots. In reality, we all know a parent drop-off at 8:45 a.m. could be an absolute Mad Max rules occasion, with people parking horizontally across sidewalks, blocking fire hydrants, and throwing their kids out of moving minivans like it's a tactical drop.
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95.9 The Go, that's Finger 11 with One Thing. A Lunier plus one coming up on Friday night. So if you got to pull your veggies because you're a little worried about frost, I would be too. Although I do understand Brussels sprouts sweeten up a little after the first frost. So if you got those, leave them in. But it's going to be a slight chance of showers for the next couple of days until we get into sunshine for the weekend, Saturday, Sunday, Monday, and highs up to about 18. Did you hear that Matthew Good and I, Mother Earth, are coming to Prince George December 15th? What a huge show. That's Canada's rock royalty. They got so many Juno nominations and, of course, were big parts of the big, shiny tunes era, which we love here on the

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0: Mainly cloudy, a slight chance of showers this afternoon, and winds gusting to 40, the high to 16. Tonight, it's going to be another chance of showers, low to 9. Friday, starting off mainly cloudy with a chance of showers in the morning and some wind, the high to 16. It's going to be clear on Saturday night, dropping to plus 1. Watch out for that. And get ready for sunshine. Saturday, Sunday, Monday, highs to about 18.
1: 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It's all we play. And it's all you'll hear. This is The GOAT.

0: 95.9 The Goat. I don't suggest doing that at all. They don't like it. Cage the Elephant and Beaches in Tennessee. I'm Gareth Reed. Parks in Vanderhoof. It's going to be movie night in the park tomorrow night. It's going to be at Furland Park. The movie Goat is going to be shown. And Integris Credit Union have set us up with free popcorn and water as well, which is wonderful. So bring a blanket or a lawn chair. Get ready to eat some popcorn and watch a movie. And if you grab a toonie, kids can get a $2 surprise bag while supplies last. Weather's going to be great. Just make sure you bring a blanket and a sweater and stuff like that. Might get a little chilly Friday night for movie night in the park. Begins at 8 o'clock.
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0: 95.9 The Goat, Lenny Kravitz with Fly Away. I'm Gareth Reed. This chance of shower is going to go away after tomorrow. We get a slight chance of showers this afternoon. Highs to about 16. Slight chance again tonight and tomorrow. But we're looking clear skies Friday night, low near plus one. But get ready for sunshine Saturday, Sunday, and Monday. Gareth Reed out the door. Have yourselves a fabulous Thursday. Matt is coming up. Going to leave you with War. That classic lowrider is on the way.
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1: Good afternoon, I'm Brendan Palut. More than a dozen forest industry groups are calling on the provincial government to take urgent action to revive the sector. The groups say in a joint letter they want to form a new crisis action group with the province. They want to see a plan within 30 days with immediate measures to address the challenges facing the industry. Forest Minister Ravi Parmar says the province will work with the groups on both short and long-term measures.
2: The Premier and myself will be committing to meeting with this table, and I hope that what comes from this table and meeting with this group is commitments from all parties to work together to address that.
1: The groups are calling on the province to boost harvest amounts, speed up permitting, freeze any new provincial fees and taxes. Four suspects were arrested by the Quesnel RCMP following a brief stolen vehicle investigation. Police responded to the incident just after 5 o'clock this morning after a white Ford F-350 was reported stolen out of Hickson. When officers approached the vehicle at the Quesnel Recreation Center, the driver rammed police cars in an attempt to flee. 31-year-old man, along with a 29-year-old woman and two 15-year-old girls, were taken into custody. No injuries were reported, but the stolen truck and three police vehicles sustained damage. All three female passengers were released pending further investigation. Category 2 and 3 open burning prohibitions are being rescinded in parts of the Prince George Fire Center. According to the Fire Center, the prohibitions are being rescinded in the Stewart-Nechako Forest District. As of noon today, residents are advised to check with their local government or other jurisdictional authorities before lighting a fire of any size and to abide by any bylaws or restrictions in that area. Ukrainian President Volodymyr Zelensky and his wife are visiting Canada over the next couple days. Prime Minister Mark Carney's office says they will attend events in Calgary, Toronto, and North Bay, while Zelensky will address cabinet ministers at the Cabinet Planning Forum in Banff. Officials say the visit's program will focus on shared priorities, including deepening defense, economic, and energy cooperations. It will also address the human cost of Russia's war of aggression against Ukraine and build on the strong people-to-people ties that connect the two countries. And a three-part concert series presented by Cold Snap kicks off this weekend at Prince George. On Saturday, BC-born musician and two-time Juno Award winner Dan Mangan is set to play in front of a sold-out crowd at the Knox Performance Center. Producer Catherine Benny says expanding their presence during the fall keeps them engaged.
3: And it's also a really great way for us to continue to engage with our festival audience and to also expand our audience throughout the year to keep our volunteers active and to keep those concert presenting skills nice and sharp.
1: Mangan will hit the stage at 7:30 p.m. on Saturday. Be the first to know. Get news alerts directly to your inbox by signing up at MineAtShackleValleyNow.com.
4: Thanks for the news update and good afternoon. I'm Logan Flint, filling in for Matt. You're listening to 95.9 The Goat. And weather-wise, it's not too bad of a day. Cloudy skies, high of 16. Tonight could see a slightly higher chance of rain as you get down to a low of 9.
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0: Rusted from the Rain from Billy Talent on 95.9 The Goat. Hope you're having a great afternoon. I'm Logan Flint. And what would you do if, as you were driving by one of the gas stations in town, and you saw that the price of gas was just 99 cents? Sounds like a fever dream, but that's actually happened just yesterday over in 100 Mile House, where one of the gas stations there for 99 minutes only lowered their gas prices to just 99 cents in order to help raise funds for the local fire department down there. And I know that if I saw something like that, I would immediately be pulling in to fill up my vehicle, especially right now where it's down at a quarter tank. But at the same time, I feel like if something like that did happen, things would just become chaos basically everywhere on the roads as people tried to line up and get in for this.
1: The Goat.
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getting into the 1 o'clock hour on 95.9 The Goat. I'm Logan Flint, and today really isn't too bad of a day, especially considering it's fall. Yes, it is a little bit cloudy, but high of 16 degrees. Tonight, maybe a little bit of rain as you get down to a low of 9. Overall, really just not too bad of a day. But getting back into the music and kicking off this hour, we've got Greta Van Fleet with Highway Tune on The Goat.

all your favorite classics were new songs at one point. Well, here's another one to add to that list. 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

0: 95.9 The Goat, that's Evanescence, and Who Will You Follow? I'm Logan Flint, filling in for Matt. And at least for me, I feel like things are very much changing around the Nechaco Valley area. Starting to see the occasional orange leaf here and there. We're starting to see cooler, high temperatures every day, more cloudy skies, and just overall really feeling like it's fall, especially as kids went back to school a little bit earlier this week. But when exactly do you say that it is officially fall, or to you is officially fall, even if we haven't hit the equinox yet? You can let me know by messaging us over on the Valley Goat Facebook page, because there's a lot of different benchmarks that you could use to say, like, yep, it is definitely fall now.
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Garbage with I Think I'm Paranoid on 95.9 The Goat. Good afternoon, I'm Logan Flint, and tomorrow the Cops for Cancer Tour de North is kicking off, traveling Highway 97 from Fort St. John all the way down to Williams Lake. It's going to be a very massive ride, but a massive ride for a good cause as well, because all of the funds raised during this event going towards pediatric cancer research as well as Camp Good Times. So if you do want to go and make a donation, you can

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4: But don't worry. We're not going anywhere. Or we're actually not allowed to leave the country. Yeah, long story.

0: Heading into the 2 o'clock hour on 95.9 The Goat. I'm Logan Flint. It is definitely a fall feeling day. Risk of rain, cloudy skies, highs of 16. Tonight also cooling off a little bit as well, down to a low of 9.
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0: Van Halen, and why can't this be love on 95.9 The GOAT? Good afternoon, I'm Logan Flint, and tomorrow night things are going to be pretty fun over at Furland Park here in Vanderhoof with a movie night happening showing the film GOAT, which haven't actually been able to see it before. I've heard a lot of good things about it, so might be one that I'll have to go and check out, and you can too. It is completely free to go and attend. There's also going to be some free popcorn there as well, courtesy of Integris. So a ton of fun for you to go grab your lawn chair and settle in to enjoy, or even bring your kids down to enjoy as well. That's kicking off at 8 p.m. at Furland Park tomorrow night for a movie night in the park.
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0: That's the Rolling Stones and In the Stars on 95.9 The Goat. I'm Logan Flint, and school went back into session just a little bit earlier this week. Kids going back into class, which can be a little bit fun because, you know, your kids are there. You're not having to pay for babysitting or trying to keep them entertained as they're home, bored immensely out of their mind. But at the same time as well, if you're driving around, good idea just to keep in mind that kids are going to be walking to and from school every single day. We are getting closer to the end of the day now here as well, so keep an eye for them, whether they're walking with their families, biking, and if you're having to pick up kids, give yourself a little bit of extra time just so everyone can get through calmly, safely, and as smoothly as possible.
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Getting into the 3 o'clock hour on 95.9 The GOAT. I'm Logan Flint. Not bad on the weather front. The rain, for the most part, keeping away. Cloudy skies otherwise with that high of 16. Tonight, though, things will be cooling off a bit. Luckily, not too cold, only getting down to that low of 9 degrees. But kicking off the hour, we have One-Eyed Bastard and Green Day on The GOAT.

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how it's supposed to be. Should have been for you, you instead of me. I don't know what people say. Some will explode in the sky someday. That's so very far away. So right now we're over.

0: Sublime Until the Sun Explodes on 95.9 The Goat. I'm Logan Flint. So what would you do if you drove past one of the gas stations in town and you happened to see that the gas price was 99 cents? Not $1.99, 99 cents per liter. More than likely, if you're like me, you would be pulling into that gas station as soon as possible to fill up your tank. And down in 100 Mile House, this was actually a thing that happened for 99 minutes as a gas station there was sending all the proceeds from all the gas sold off to one of the local fire departments there, which I think is an absolutely great cause and a great way to draw some attention to your store having gas that cheap, especially with where things have been hovering over the past while. If someone does that, yeah, the lineups are going to be insane.
1: The Goat.
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0: That's the Blue Stones with Let It Ride on 95.9 The Goat. I'm Logan Flint, and saving money, always a great thing. I was talking a little earlier about a deal that happened on Gas Down in 100 Mile House to raise funds. 99 cents for gas. Haven't heard of that in almost a forever, but at the same time, you could be scoring yourself an amazing deal in about a week's time with our half-price deals sale. Yes, it is returning. We've got a ton of deals already showing. In fact, if you are needing to get yourself some workwear for doing car maintenance or for your job itself, there's a $150 gift certificate to Wolverine Workwear over there. Usually it's $150 to get that. Instead, all you have to pay is $75. So if you want to get in on it, now is the time to get registered so you're ready to go when the deals go live in just under a week's time.
1: The Goat.
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1: Good afternoon, I'm Zach Barrowcliff. A pair of Burns Lake firefighters are challenging themselves on Friday to honor the 343 firefighters who lost their lives during 9/11. Charisse Workentine says she started the challenge last year by climbing 98 flights of stairs.
2: I brought it up to a few fellow firefighters on the department. It had quite a bit of interest. So with the help of another firefighter, Dylan Braska, we decided to invite the community to join us in honoring all the first responders who have given their lives saving others.
1: She added the event is also to raise awareness around first responders who struggle with PTSD and raise funds for the Never Forget Fund. The climb starts at 5 a.m., traveling the Bean Road from Highway 16 to the Burns Lake Fire Department's training grounds. Four suspects were arrested by the Quinnell RCMP following a brief stolen vehicle investigation. Police responded to the incident just after 5 o'clock this morning after a white Ford F-350 was reported stolen out of Hickson. When officers approached the vehicle at the Quinnell Recreation Center, the driver rammed police cars in an attempt to flee. A 31-year-old man, along with a 29-year-old woman and two 15-year-old girls, were taken into custody. No injuries were reported, but the stolen truck and three police vehicles sustained damage. All three female passengers were released pending further investigation. A shipbuilding coalition says in a new report that BC Ferries' decision to build four new vessels in China likely cost Canada's GDP about $1.5 billion. BC Ferries has not revealed the total cost of the new vessels, arguing it could impact future deals. It had said the bidding process was open to Canadian shipyards, but none bid on the contract. Report co-author economist Jim Stanford says the decision shows a failure to plan and invest in BC's capacity.
3: You know, for BC Ferries to throw up their hands and say, well, we have this, you know, request for proposals and no one in BC submitted it, so there's no choice. It's just an abject cop-out.
1: The report calls on the province to bring together a new task force on shipbuilding and boost training opportunities in the industry. BC Forest Industry groups say the sector is at a breaking point. More than a dozen groups released a joint letter to Premier David Eby Wednesday calling for a new crisis action group to tackle challenges facing the industry. They say the escalating Canada-US trade war has made provincial action more urgent, but many of the issues facing the sector are homegrown. Forest Minister Ravi Parmar says he and the Premier will meet with the group soon. He says the current crisis is the result of more than 50 years of forest policies that no longer work for today's industry.
4: I know, given the conversations I've had on the ground in every part of this province, the path forward for forestry must be moving us away from a boom and bust cycle to one that is structurally sound and stable.
1: The BC Council of Forest Industry says more than 15,000 forestry jobs have been lost since 2022. Get daily and weekly news alerts directly to your inbox by signing up at MinechakoValleyNow.com.
5: Thanks for the news update and good afternoon. I'm Logan Flint. We are getting into the 4 o'clock hour and tonight weather looking iffy. Could see some rain, otherwise cloudy skies, getting down to a low of 9. Tomorrow though, only a very small chance of rain in the morning, otherwise few clouds, relatively cool as well, only getting up to a high of 16. Taking off music this hour though, we've got 9 Inch Nails with The Hand That Feeds on the go.

fight.

0: Moist with Resurrection on 95.9 The Goat. I'm Logan Flint, and today we're talking a bit about when you feel like fall actually officially starts in the Vanderhoof and Fort St. James area, because there's a ton of different ways that you can look at it. Maybe it's the 1st of September. For me, it's when kids are back into school. Maybe you do actually hold out until September 22nd with the equinox to say that it's fall. Though, Jacqueline, who messaged in over on the Valley Goat Facebook page, says that it's fall when you turn on the heat in the morning and the AC in the afternoon. Same as springtime, very much so. But during this time of year, it also feels a little different when you're having to do that. Almost like it is a calling that winter is just around the corner. I won't say the S word quite yet, though. Keep us from jinxing that. But when do you consider that fall has started? You can let me know by messaging Valley Goat.
1: The Goat.
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0: about the Joker and the thief. I said, I'll tell you all the story about the Joker and the thief. I said,
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0: Guns N' Roses knocking on heaven's door on 95.9 The Goat. Good afternoon, I'm Logan Flint, and tomorrow the Cops for Cancer Tour du Nord kicks off up in Fort St. John and Dawson Creek area. A great event helping to raise funds for pediatric cancer research as well as Camp Good Times as part of the Canadian Cancer Society, which they aren't traveling along Highway 16 this year. They're going to be making their way down Highway 97. But if you do want to check them out and cheer them on as they make their way through Prince George, they'll be arriving on the 15th and then departing on the 16th from there as well to continue on. And at the same time, if you do want to donate to help out their cause, you can do so by heading over to tourdenorth.ca.
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